0: From his new album, Cinematic, Josh Groban with Can You Feel the Love Tonight on World Cafe. Cinematic is out now. Josh has been my guest today. This has been so great. Josh, thank you so much for being here.
1: It's been such a pleasure, Raina. Thank you so much for including me.
0: I'm Raina Durres, back in a moment with more World Cafe.
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We're part of the educational mission of Murray State University. Good evening, it's 8 o'clock. World Cafe continues.

0: Take Me Out. Still such a jam. That's Franz Ferdinand. You don't have to go out anywhere to experience some live music. 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
0: Sometimes you gotta learn on the job. You gotta fake it till you make it. I'm Rena Duris. This is World Cafe, live from the archives, where you hear a couple of exclusive live tracks recorded for this show. And one of those people who had to learn on the job like that was Head in the Heart's Jonathan Russell. He said he had to learn how to be a frontman while he was doing it because he didn't go to concerts growing up. So he just didn't really know what to do. As you can hear in this recording, he did learn, and here he is using all his experience in Missed Connection, performed live for World Cafe from the Head and the Heart.

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0: A voice for all the ages who we need right now. That's how Alison Russell has described her guest on this next track you're about to hear. It's from her new album, In the Hour of Chaos. And that voice you're hearing with her is her friend, Brittany Spencer. On World Cafe, I'm Raina Duras. Here's Alison Russell, Black Lavender.

0: Alex Amen with California Blues. It's a new song, and that's how we're going to finish World Cafe today. Thank you so much for letting me play you some tunes today and hang out and soundtrack part of your day. I always really enjoy it. I hope you do too. And thank you to the affiliates who make it possible and bring this show to you all across the country. Thanks also to our whole team at World Cafe. We produce this show at WXPN at the University of Pennsylvania in Philadelphia. I'm Raina Duras. 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
2: 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For

Good evening. Welcome to Left of the Dial. I am your host, John Knoll. Tonight, as is my way, I have 2 hours of music for you, including REM, Husker Du, The Feelies, The Magnetic Fields, and a new one from Mike D of the Beastie Boys. That is all in the second hour, though. Ahead in this first, you're going to hear The Birthday Party, The Fall, Normal Bias, Adult, and Yeah Yeah Yeahs. But let's get started tonight with The Strokes. Their debut album, Is This It, was released 25 years ago this week. Here is the title track.

It's our time, sweet babe, to break on through.

0: The Strokes, Hard to Explain, off their debut Is This It, released 25 years ago yesterday. Before that, more music from 2001. You heard Out of the Races and Onto the Tracks by The Rapture. Yeah, Yeah, Yeahs with Our Time off their debut EP. And I kick things off tonight with the title track from Is This It by The Strokes. I'll be right back with The Birthday Party.
1: Remember... How about... 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I'm Tracy Ross. 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
0: Welcome back to Left of the Dial. I'm John Knoll. Susie and the Banshees and the Chameleons both in this next set, but let's start with The Birthday Party.

0: Hot House by The Sound. The Chameleons proceeded with Here Today. You also heard Big New Prins by The Fall. Susie and the Banshees were in there with Paradise Place off of Kaleidoscope. And I started that block with Mr. Clarinet by The Birthday Party. I'll be right back with Normal Bias.
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You're listening to Left of the Dial. I'm John Knoll. Adult, sexual purity, and a Cure cover all in this next set, but let's start with Falling Down by Normal Bias.

Contravoid remix of Moreau's The Perfect Girl, a Cure cover. Before that, Fear by Sexual Purity, Wishing Luck Goodbye by Adult off their new album Kissing Luck Goodbye, sort of odd there, No Bite by Spike Helles, and Falling Down by Normal Bias. I'll be right back with another hour of music.

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1: Welcome back to Left of the Dial. I'm John Knoll. Still have a lot of music for you here tonight, including The Magnetic Fields, Broadcast, and REM. But let's start hour two with a set of songs from Wes Anderson's, I think, underappreciated directorial debut, Bottle Rocket, released 30 years ago at Sundance, 1996. I'm going to start with Snowflake Music by Mark Mothersbaugh.

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0: The Rolling Stones, 2000 Man. Before that, Over and Done With by The Proclaimers. Zorro is Back by Oliver Onions. 7 and 7 Is and Alone Again Or, both by Love. And I started hour two with Snowflake Music by Mark Mothersbaugh. Everything in that set from Wes Anderson's debut Bottle Rocket, which turned 30 this year. I'll be right back with a new one from the Beastie Boys, Mike D.
1: Remember... How about... Yeah, me too. I'm Tracy Ross. Join me every Saturday night at 9 for all this, plus much, much more, as I play the best in alternative music from the 70s to right now. That's Beyond the Edge every Saturday at 9 on WKMS.
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0: You're listening to Left of the Dial. I'm John Knoll. Mike D of the Beastie Boys is making his solo debut next month with an album called Thank You. From it, this is True Colors.

0: Nouvelle Vague with a cover of Master and Servant featuring the man himself, Martin L. Gore. Before that, Strange Powers by the Magnetic Fields. Let's Be Still by Yola Tango off Summer Sun. America's Boy by Broadcast. And I started that set with True Colors by Mike D off his new solo debut, Thank You. Don't go anywhere. I still have one set.
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0: Welcome back to Left of the Dial. I'm John Knoll. Final set is going to be bookended by REM. Their album Life's Rich Pageant came out 40 years ago this week. Here is the leadoff track, Begin the Begin.

REM with a cover of The Click's Superman off their album Life's Rich Pageant, released 40 years ago this week. Before that, more music from 1986. You heard Eiffel Tower High by Husker Du, Let's Go by the Feelies, The Smiths with their standalone single Ask, and I started that final set with Begin the Begin, also by REM, also on Life's Rich Pageant. You've been listening to Left of the Dial. I am John Knoll. That's all there is. Tune in again next week and look for the show on demand at WKMS.org.

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We are part of the educational mission of Murray State University. Thanks for tuning in to Left of the Dial. Stay with us for Alien Lanes, coming up next at 11. 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

Yes, this is Alien Lanes. This is Rick Nance. Melanie Davis McAfee and I are pulling a switcheroo this week. She's guest hosting my show, The Kitchen Sink, this Sunday from 2 to 4 p.m., and I'm behind the wheel here tonight. But first, I'd like to acknowledge just how much I appreciate our Canadian friends at Nickelodeon for introducing ska music to American children. That opener was the theme song from a cartoon series called Kablam! Now let's get started. This is Public Image Limited.

0: 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We need Atlas for our long-distance stuff. 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They shouldn't have canceled Navajo. 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

0: That was Kurt Vile with Shame Chamber. Before that, Polaris with Hey Sandy. Before that, The Smile with We Don't Know What Tomorrow Brings. Before that was Public Image Limited, The Order of Death. When I come back, I'll have XTC, Goat, and the Gang of Four.
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0: And I said I've got the Gang of Four, I have Goat. I'll begin with XTC, Shake You Donkey Up.

0: A little something there from the era of Margaret Thatcher. That was the Gang of Four with To Hell with Poverty. Before that, our favorite goat-headed psychedelic Swedish band, Goat, Gathering of the Ancient Tribes. I began this set with XTC, Shake You Donkey Up. When I return, I'll have Horse Girl, Annabelle Chairlegs, Red Hot Chili Peppers, and more.
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0: In this set, I've got Simple Minds, Red Hot Chili Peppers, Horse Girl. I begin with Psychic Ills. This is Mind Days.

0: Simple Minds there with Sweat and Bullet. Before that, Red Hot Chili Peppers with True Men Don't Kill Coyotes. Before that, Annabelle Chairlegs with Future Jelly. Before that, Horse Girl with Anti-Glory. I began the set with Psychic Ill's Mind Days. When I return, I'll have Less Active, Radiohead, Talking Heads, Night Beats, and more.
1: 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We are part of the educational mission of Murray State University. More of our musical space journey on Alien Lanes is coming up next. Stay with us.
0: 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I'll begin with Talking Heads. This is called Lifetime Piling Up.

The National Weather Service in Paducah has issued a severe thunderstorm warning for Pulaski County, Illinois, Central Alexander County, Illinois, Northwestern Ballard County, Kentucky, until 12:15 a.m. At 11:52 p.m., a severe thunderstorm was located over Thames, or 13 miles north of Carroll, moving east at 40 miles per hour. Expected hazards include 60 miles per hour wind gusts. This is a radar-indicated threat. Following effects are expected. Expect damage to roofs, siding, and trees. Locations impacted include Carroll, Mounds, Barlow, Thames, Mound City, Horseshoe Lake Conservation Area, Olive Branch, Olin, Olmsted, New Grand Chain, and Pulaski. This includes Interstate 57 in Illinois between mile markers 3 and 17. Repeating, a severe thunderstorm warning has been issued until 12:15 a.m. Saturday for the following counties in Illinois: Alexander and Pulaski, and Ballard, Kentucky,

0: That was the Armory Show with Castles in Spain. Before that, Less Active with A Room with a View. Radiohead ahead of that with Weird Fishes. Before that, Night Beats with Right and Wrong. I begin the set with Talking Heads, Lifetime Piling Up. When I return, I'll have Jack White, Acid Mother's Temple, and Kikagaku Moyo.
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0: I'm back. This is brand new Jack White. This is Eosophobia.

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1: We are really proud to be here and honored to be playing Austin Psych Fest. This is first time for us to be in the U.S.
2: Kikagaku Moyo there with Elevation Jam. Before that, Acid Mother's Temple with Black Summer Song. I began the set with Jack White, Eosophobia. When I return, it'll be time for the very last set. I'll have Goat, Kurt Vile, Horse Girl, and The Babe Rainbow.
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2: It's time for the very last set. In this one, I've got Goat, Kurt Vile, Horse Girl. I begin with The Babe Rainbow. This is Z-Geist.

That was Goat with Psychedelic Lover. Before that, Kurt Vile with Waken on a Pretty Day. Before that, Horse Girl with Ballroom Dance Scene. I began the set with a Babe Rainbow, Z-Geist. Thanks to Melanie and Tim for letting me take the helm here on Alien Lanes, and thank you for listening. This is Rick Nance.

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We are part of the educational mission of Murray State University. Thanks for

are busy updating that story with reaction from across the world as Gianni Infantino announces that he has scrapped that controversial plan to sell off stakes in FIFA competitions to those private investors following widespread opposition that we've been covering here on the BBC World Service. Stay with us. There is another hour of weekend to come.

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3: People just talking, like,

That's Joan Baez from a double live album recorded on her tour in the summer of 1975. The traditional freedom song based on the spiritual Don't You Let Nobody Turn You Around that became an American civil rights era anthem. We are throwing it back today to 1976 for our annual 50-year throwback show. Hejira marks Joni Mitchell's ultimate artistic peak in genre fusion. It introduced a groundbreaking collaboration with Jaco Pastorius and his mesmerizing vocal-like fretless bass work, which redefined how the bass functioned in popular and jazz-infused music. Very funky stuff from Joni Mitchell in 1976, and we will hear Coyote on Folk Alley.

0: Janice Ian, in 1976, received the Grammy Award for Best Female Pop Vocal Performance for her song At 17 from her album Between the Lines, which she then followed up with that record, Aftertones, later that year. That album sold very well in Japan. We're listening to songs from 1976 for our 50-year throwback show. Coming up, we'll check in with some of our favorite Canadians. I'm Cindy Howes. It's Folk Alley.
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We're checking out songs from 1976 today on Folk Alley and thought we'd do a quick check-in with our neighbors to the north, starting with Canadian folk legend Gordon Lightfoot, who died in 2023. His daughter actually releasing music these days under the name Meredith Moon, if any Gordon heads want to check her out. This song memorializes the sinking of the SS Edmund Fitzgerald in Lake Superior on November 10th, 1975. It's Gordon Lightfoot.

Canadian singer-songwriters and sisters from Quebec who performed together until Kate's death in 2010. It's Kate and Anima Garrigal, the debut album from the sisters, which introduced their peerless sibling harmonies and redefined 1970s folk rock with deep emotional wisdom. We're throwing it back to 1976 today for our annual 50-year throwback show, and we are in the middle of our Canadian check-in. We'll keep it going with Bruce Cockburn's album Falling Dark, a watershed moment as he left behind the minimal acoustic sound of earlier albums for a full band. It's Bruce Cockburn.

0: We're getting in our Canadian content on Folk Alley today, wrapping up with the Stills Young Band. Certified car guy Neil Young wrote Long May You Run as a heartfelt tribute to his first car, a 1948 Buick Roadmaster hearse that he named Mort. Today it's our annual 50-year throwback show, and we are throwing it back to 1976. Coming up, a song sung in the style of a carnival barker. I'm Cindy Howes, and this is Folk Alley.
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0: Up next, this satirical song is written from the perspective of a snake oil salesman-like figure trying to get people to purchase an unnamed miracle product which will mow your lawn, deliver pizza, locate lost slippers, sung in the style of a carnival barker by the only guy who could pull it off, Tom Waits, as we share songs from 50 years ago today on Folk Alley. It's Step Right Up.
4: Step right up, step right up, step right up.

Taj Mahal, whose work in the 70s was especially important as he began incorporating West Indian and Caribbean music into the mix. That album, Satisfied and Tickled 2, is a prime example of his boundary-pushing style that blended traditional blues roots with smooth reggae, funk, jazz, and salsa. That is Ain't Nobody's Business. We're flashing back 50 years today on Folk Alley, and we will wrap up the hour with a couple of jamgrass bands. This band, Hot Tuna, formed in 1969 by Jorma Kaukonen and Jack Cassidy, formerly of Jefferson Airplane. This was from their seventh studio album released in 1976. It's Watch the North Wind Rise, music from Hot Tuna on Folk Alley.

Couple of Jamgrass bands wrapping it up for us, featuring songs from 1976 this hour. That is a live track from Grateful Dead. And we heard from Hot Tuna. That reminds me of Stomp in 76 that happened that year. It was the Woodstock of Bluegrass, featuring Earl Scruggs, Newgrass Revival, and John Hartford. 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
1: 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We're part of the educational mission of Murray State University. I'm George Eldred. Here's the second hour of Folk Alley. You can hear Weekend Edition at 7.

Welcome back to another hour of Folk Alley. I'm your host, Cindy House. Today on the show, it's our annual 50-year throwback show, and we are playing songs from 1976. Coming up, we will check out Kate Wolf's debut album, a double shot of John Hartford, and some 76 tunes from across the pond. First, notable as a virtuoso multi-instrumentalist, David Bromberg released his fifth and double live album, How Late'll Ya Play Till, in 1976. It was a live album and a studio album, and we'll get one from the studio album of

0: That's from Kate Wolf's debut album, Backroads, from 1976, The Red Tail Hawk, which was written by her friend and songwriter George Schroeder. We also heard from Arlo Guthrie from his album Amigo, widely considered a major artistic peak in his career as it combined fantastic songwriting, sophisticated musicality, and a mature balance of humor and social commentary. It's our annual 50-year throwback show on Folk Alley, throwing it back to 1976. Up next, funny guy John Hartford poking fun at stoners. First, a literal warning about the physical damage heat does to vinyl records, and also a nod to the habits of the jam and stoner scene. Here's John Hartford, Don't Leave Your Records in the Sun.
1: All right, now this is a song about phonograph records. All right, this is a song about phonograph records.

0: as John Hartford giving stoners a hard time with those two songs, Granny Won't You Smoke Some Marijuana and Don't Leave Your Records in the Sun. And he released two albums in 1976. We heard one from each. Today it's our annual 50-year throwback show. We are playing songs from 1976. Coming up, we trade youthful dreams for capitalistic conformity. I'm Cindy Howes, and this is Folk Alley.
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0: We're checking out songs from 50 years ago for our 1976 throwback show on Folk Alley. The Pretender by Jackson Browne is a reflection on the erosion of the 1960s counterculture idealism, and it explores how the narrator trades his youthful dreams of love and social change for mundane capitalistic conformity, settling for the hollow pursuit of money and routine. Here's Jackson Browne with The Pretender.

That's James Taylor, who had a lot of famous buddies on his 1976 album In the Pocket, like Art Garfunkel, Stevie Wonder, David Crosby, Linda Ronstadt, Bonnie Raitt. That song featured his then-wife Carly Simon singing. It was Shower the People. Today it's our annual 50-year throwback show. We are playing songs from 1976. Up next, this song written by Emmylou Harris and Rodney Crowell about transience, heartbreak, and emotional distance, using a passing train as a metaphor for life in motion, coming from her fourth studio album, Luxury Liner. So she and Rodney were staying in Tulsa, where a noisy nighttime train kept them awake all night, decided to write a song about her, and they named her the Tulsa Queen.

0: song from the Texas outlaw country singer Guy Clark, who is a foundational figure of outlaw and progressive country because he rejected Nashville's corporate gloss, wrote gritty songs, and anchored the rebellious 70s Texas to Tennessee songwriting community. That's his album Texas Cookin' from 1976. We are throwing it back 50 years today, and coming up, we will go across the pond for songs from 1976. I'm Cindy Howes, and this is Folk Alley.
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Today on the show, it's our annual 50-year throwback show, and we are throwing it back to 1976. We'll head over to the UK and Europe for this next set, starting with the British folk rock band Steel Eye Span, which was formed by members of another British folk rock band, Fairport Convention, part of the 1970s British folk revival. We'll hear this song from their 1976 Rocket Cottage album. Here's London.

Joan Armatrading, an awesome song emulating a terrible feeling. It describes the sudden destruction of a person's confidence and security when their partner leaves them for someone else. I'm Cindy Howes. We're listening to songs from 1976 for our annual 50-year throwback show. Up next, an incredible pair. In 1976, Andy Irvine and Paul Brady formed a duo after Planxty broke up in December of 75. This album is almost entirely traditional Irish songs, including this one. It was adapted and arranged with new lyrics from tradition. It's Mary and the Soldier.

Wrapping up the show with a couple of Irish musicians from 1976, Rory Gallagher from an album he co-produced with Roger Glover of Deep Purple. And we heard Andy Irvine and Paul Brady doing the traditional Irish song Mary and the Soldier. Thanks for listening to our annual 50-year throwback show. This time around, we got into the year 1976. It was a lot of fun. I really appreciate you listening along. If you'd like, you can actually listen to this show again, or you can check out the playlist or share the playlist at folkalley.com, or you can get it on our mobile app. I'm Cindy Howes, and you're listening to Folk Alley.

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1: 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We're part of the educational mission of Murray State University. I'm George Eldred. Thanks for listening. Weekend Edition is next.
2: From NPR News in Washington, D.C., this is Weekend Edition. I'm Scott Simon. This hour, Tamara Keith with the Week in Politics, then the president's plan to sell early access to his posts on Truth Social. Is it insider trading? Also, a London pub closes and a man three doors down decides to keep it going. A scientist and a seven-year-old go birding in Philadelphia.
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2: Can their walk give the boy a sense of direction to pursue his dream? And Paul Yoon's new novel, Etna, brings war to life through the eyes of a dog. First, we have our newscast. 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
5: Live from NPR News in Washington, I'm Nora Rahm. Russian missiles hammered several parts of Ukraine's capital, Kyiv, in a deadly strike before dawn today. Officials say at least 9 civilians were killed and more than 30 injured. As NPR's Greg Myrie reports, the attack comes as President Trump appeared to walk back an offer to help Ukraine with its air defenses.
6: Russian ballistic missiles struck 5 separate parts of Kyiv as explosions rang out through the night.

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5: I'm Nora Rahm with these headlines. Ukrainian authorities say Russia launched ballistic missiles and drones at Kyiv last night into this morning, killing at least 9 people. This is the second major attack on Ukraine this week. Spanish authorities say most of the tens of thousands of migrants who crossed the Moroccan border into the Spanish territory of Ceuta Thursday have now returned to their country. At least 67 people died in the attempt. And the Justice Department has moved to dismiss a criminal case against former Olympian David Hearn. He was charged with damaging the Lincoln Memorial reflecting pool. Prosecutors say the damage was caused by a botched installation. I'm Nora Rahm, NPR News in Washington.

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1: After Dr. Anthony Fauci's contentious Senate hearing, experts worry trust in public health in the U.S. may erode further.
2: That devaluing will make it much harder to do the work of public health.
1: I'm Sasha Pfeiffer. Public health officials say declining confidence in their field could make people more vulnerable to current pathogens and future pandemics. That story on All Things Considered from NPR News.
3: You can hear All Things Considered this afternoon at 4. 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This weekend, it's the 30th annual Hummingbird Festival at the Nature Station with hundreds of migrating hummingbirds to see. There's also a native plant sale, demonstrations, kids' crafts, and more. Details online at landbetweenthelakes.us.
4: I'm Nora Rahm with these headlines. The Justice Department now says the damage done to the Lincoln Memorial reflecting pool was caused by poor installation and workers rushing to complete the project in time for Independence Day celebrations. It's dropping charges against former Olympian David Hurd. Russia launched another major missile and drone attack against the Ukrainian capital Kyiv last night. Ukrainian officials say at least 9 people were killed. And after widespread condemnation, FIFA president Gianni Infantino is abandoning a plan to sell World Cup profits to private investors, including the family of President Trump's son-in-law, Jared Kushner. I'm Nora Rahm, NPR News in Washington.

0: This is Weekend Edition from NPR News. I'm Scott Simon.
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4: 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We're part of the educational mission of Murray State University.
0: From NPR News in Washington, D.C., this is Weekend Edition. I'm Scott Simon. This hour, the increasing role of Iranian-backed proxies in the current conflict, then a new federal plan for the Colorado River that would dramatically cut water to three states. Will the president's new tariffs stand up in court? And high surf advisories in Southern California today, where lifeguard Pono Barnes says that could mean hundreds of rescues on his beach alone.
5: Those days where you're just in the water making rescues with your buddies, and you go home absolutely exhausted, but you feel great.
0: And then Michelle Steele with sports. Is FIFA in retreat? First, we have our newscast. It's Saturday, August 1 already, 2026.
6: Live from NPR News in Washington, I'm Nora Rahm. Five states hold primary elections on Tuesday: Kansas, Michigan, Missouri, Virginia, and Washington. Nowhere is the debate over the future of the Democratic Party more intense right now than in Michigan, where early voting is underway in the primary for a critical U.S. Senate seat. The race pits a progressive insurgent against a four-term congresswoman. NPR's Sam Greenglass reports.
7: The race between former public health official Abdul El-Sayed and Representative Haley Stevens has become so fraught, in part because it's seen as a proxy for so many debates roiling the party now. Insider versus outsider, farther left versus moderate, new media versus old. Alyssa Diebold, chair of the Macomb County Democrats, says she's hearing a common theme from voters.
8: People are pissed. People are fed up. It's not working. Like, this is not working for the majority of people. Gas is expensive. Groceries are expensive. Healthcare is insane.
7: Democrats see holding on to this Michigan Senate seat as essential to retaking the chamber this fall. Whoever wins Tuesday will face Republican Mike Rogers, a former congressman. Sam Greenglass, NPR News, Farmington Hills, Michigan.
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We're part of the educational mission of Murray State University. I'm George Eldred. Thanks for listening. 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

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We're part of the educational mission of Murray State University. Time for some music, 3 hours of the best in folk, bluegrass, and acoustic music. It's our long-running program, Music from the Front Porch, after this news from NPR. Thanks for joining us. I'm George Alford.

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Welcome to Music from the Front Porch, where we play Grassicana music every Saturday from 10 to 1. I'm your host, Laura Ray. Today, we're going to get going with some classic grass, followed by newer bluegrass and some covers of bands like AC/DC, Tears for Fears, and MGMT. Then I've got a singer-songwriter hour lined up for you at 11 a.m., featuring both Johns, Hartford and Prine, as well as some other iconic, poetic singer-songwriters who helped shape the landscape of folk, country, and Americana music. I recently got to attend Romp, the beloved bluegrass festival in Owensboro, Kentucky, so I've got a couple sets inspired by that coming up at noon, followed by new releases from the likes of Lindsay Liu, Millie Raccoon, Bronwyn, and Water Tower to finish out the show. This hour is all bluegrass, featuring classic bluegrass music, followed by some newgrass and cover songs. This is Jesse James by the Osborne Brothers. Let's get started with some more Osborne Brothers and classic grassers like Ralph Stanley, the Stanley Brothers, Flatten Scruggs, and the Earls of Leicester.

0: That's Johnny Warren there.
1: You got him, son. The black eyes.
2: The Osborne Brothers got that set of classic bluegrass started with Rank Strangers to Me. What even is a rank stranger? Is that someone you don't know who smells bad? Are we ranking how strange people are, like our MySpace top 8 now? We also heard Ralph Stanley do I'll Remember You Love in My Prayers, followed by the Stanley Brothers and the Clinch Mountain Boys. This Weary Heart You Stole Away, also known as Wake Up Sweetheart. Then Flat and Scruggs brought us their version of Dim Lights, Thick Smoke, and Loud, Loud Music, followed by Some Old Day and Black-Eyed Susie by the Earls of Leicester. This is another Flat and Scruggs tune you may recognize called Sally Goodwin. 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Still here, still public, thanks to you.
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2: Next up, we've got some newer bluegrass music for you from the past 20 years or so, featuring J.D. Crow and the New South, the Poe Ramblin' Boys, Bon and the Mash, and John Stickley.

0: J.D. Crow and the New South started that set of bluegrass music from the past 20 years or so with Devil in Disguise. We also heard Hold What You Got by Ray Gore and C.J. Lewandowski and Friends, followed by I'm Here to Get My Baby Out of Jail by Kenny Feinstein and Michael Daves. Then we heard back-to-back Po' Ramblin' Boys songs, Toil, Tears, and Trouble, and Driving Myself to Drinking before Bon and the Mash's Sail Away Sally. Then John Stickley finished up that set with Please Be My Love. This is Angel's Waltz by Bobby Hicks. Stay put, we've got some covers coming at you next. Thanks for listening to WKMS, building culture, community, and conversation for 55 years and counting.
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0: You're listening to Music from the Front Porch. I'm Laura Ray. Next, we've got a cover song set for you featuring covers of Bob Dylan, Tears for Fears, MGMT, and AC/DC. Enjoy. Enjoy.

0: The Seldom Seen opened that set of cover songs with Dylan's Walking Down the Line. We also heard Clay Street Unit's live version of Kids, which Mason Bai performed at Romp. Mason Bai really blew me away at Romp. He used to be in Old Crow Medicine Show. It's spelled V-I-A, but it's pronounced Bai. And his dad is a singer-songwriter, too. We'll hear more from him in our... Well, we'll hear from him in our romp-themed sets coming up at the noon hour. But after the Clay Street Unit version of Kids, we heard Greenwood Rye's rendition of Everybody Wants to Rule the World. Actually, that was before Kids. My bad, guys. By Tears for Fears, and then with Steven Seagal's finished that set up with AC/DC's Thunderstruck, which I cannot hear without thinking of that show about the Dallas Cowboy cheerleaders. This is Angelina Baker by Hot Rise. Stay tuned after the news for our singer-songwriter hour. 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We're part of the educational mission of Murray State University.
1: Live from NPR News in Washington, I'm Windsor Johnston. Russia launched another deadly barrage of missiles at Kyiv before dawn today, killing at least 9 people and injuring more than 30. NPR's Greg Myrie reports the attack comes as President Trump appears to be backing away from an offer to strengthen Ukraine's air defenses.
2: Russian ballistic missiles struck 5 separate parts of Kyiv as explosions rang out through the night. The attack set off multiple fires, and emergency teams rescued dozens of residents from burning and damaged apartment buildings. Russia has stepped up its airstrikes in recent months to exploit Ukrainian shortages of air defenses against ballistic missiles. Ukraine's president, Volodymyr Zelensky, met President Trump on Tuesday and said the U.S. was giving Ukraine a license to make its own Patriot air defense missiles. But Trump said Friday, quote, "We're talking about it, but it's a hard thing to give away that kind of technology." Greg Myrie, NPR News, Kyiv.
1: Tens of millions of Americans are under heat alerts as temperatures climb into the triple digits and record highs are expected across large parts of the western U.S. this weekend. NPR's Chris Arnold reports the brunt of the heat wave is being felt from Southern California through the Southwest and as far north as Montana.
3: This heat wave could set temperature records in several states. Mark Chouinard is a meteorologist at the National Weather Service.
4: Today could be around 116 in Phoenix, right at their daily record, up to 109 in Tucson tomorrow, 106 in Billings, Montana today.
3: Health officials warn heat exhaustion and heat stroke can sneak up on people and recommend moving to a cooler area if you feel dizzy, nauseous, or weak. They also recommend calling 911 if a person seems confused or becomes unconscious, and possibly cooling them in a tub of cold water immediately. Chris Arnold, NPR News.
1: It's been 2 weeks since the Trump administration said it had found 250,000 non-citizens on the voter rolls in 4 states. NPR's Jude Joffe Block reports the White House still hasn't provided details.
5: The letters the Department of Homeland Security wrote to California, Nevada, New Jersey, and Pennsylvania were not as definitive as the public announcements the agency made. Instead, the letters said a preliminary review of the 4 states' public voter rolls found they may contain as many as 250,000 non-citizens combined. The letters gave the states a July 30th deadline to respond. NPR reviewed 3 states' responses back. They asked for details about how DHS did its calculations and expressed a commitment to ensuring eligible voters would not be removed from the rolls based on unreliable data. DHS did not respond to NPR's questions about its methodology. Jude Joffe Block, NPR News.
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the Towboat song called Long Hot Summer Days. And Doc Cullis called us from Chattanooga this morning and said he had a brand new baby boy named Zachary Hartford Cullis. So we'll send this out to him.

0: An old time fiddle number, and Benny's gonna do this number for you. It's called The Big Sandy River.
1: That was the beginning of our singer-songwriter hour, starring one of my favorites, John Hartford. The John Hartford String Band got it going with Madison, Tennessee, which is where you can usually find me on a Monday night for Bluegrass Mondays with Kyle Tuttle. We also heard Hartford's Wrong Road Again and No Expectations, both off 1984's Gum Tree Canoe, as well as the topical Long Hot Summer Days off of 1976's Mark Twain. We're listening to Bill Monroe's Big Sandy River. 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
1: This is Music from the Front Porch. I'm Laura Ray. This next singer-songwriter set features more talented Johns. We'll start with a few prime songs and finish off with one from John Hyatt.

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And your heart gets bored with your mind and it changes you. Well, it's a doggone shame, and it's an awful mess. I wish you love, I wish you happiness. I wish you love, I wish you happiness. I guess I wish

0: If your name is John, you might be an amazing songwriter. That was our second singer-songwriter set of the hour, featuring music by John Prine, starting with All the Best from 1991's The Missing Years, followed by Far From Me from his 1971 self-titled release, as well as Glory of True Love off of 2005's Fair and Square. John Hiatt finished off the set with Crossing Muddy Waters. The thumb picking we're hearing now is Cannonball Rag by Merle Travis. Stay tuned for more singer-songwriters up next. 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
0: Next up, we've got more iconic poetic singer-songwriters who helped shape the landscape of folk, country, and Americana music. Rounding out our singer-songwriter set, here comes Townes Van Zandt, Kris Kristofferson, Bob Dylan, Melanie, and Ronnie Bowman.

Baby, even you don't know by now. 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

0: Towns Van Zandt began the end of our singer-songwriter hour with I'll Be Here in the Morning. We also heard Kris Kristofferson's Sunday Morning coming down, followed by Don't Think Twice, It's All Right by Bob Dylan, who, by the way, is at Ascend Amphitheater in Nashville tonight with Lucinda Williams. After that was Melanie's Look What They've Done to My Song, Ma, which I recently saw Candy Jenkins cover at Dee's Lounge. Finally, the late, great Ronnie Bowman finished out the hour with One Life. This is Free Space / Real for Dennis by Natalie and Brittany Haas. Stay tuned after the news for romp-inspired tunes as well as some new releases. This is WKMS FM HD Murray, WKMD HD Madisonville, and WKMT Fulton with news and music at WKMS.org. We're part of the educational mission of Murray State University.
1: Live from NPR News in Washington, I'm Windsor Johnston. A new report from the Commerce Department says the U.S. gross domestic product grew at an annual pace of 1.5% during the spring quarter, slower growth than the economy saw last year. NPR's Scott Horsley reports.
2: If consumers have to pay more for every gallon of gas, that leaves less money in their pockets to spend on everything else. And that's especially true for lower-income households. The war with Iran has caused higher inflation on average, and people's wages are not keeping up with those higher prices. So far, that has not forced most people to cut back on spending, but it has pushed them to dip into savings or put more of their spending on the credit card.
1: That's NPR Scott Horsley reporting. President Trump's social media platform, Truth Social, has started selling an early access version of his post to investment banks and other institutions. As NPR's Bobby Allen reports, the service has raised alarm among legal experts and former Wall Street regulators.
3: For $100,000 a month, Truth API offers an early feed of the president's Truth Social posts. Since Trump regularly uses his social media site to make news about the economy and world affairs or hints at government policy, the posts can move the stock market. Former regulators with the Securities and Exchange Commission told NPR the service appears to violate insider trading laws against misusing government information for private gain. In response, a spokeswoman for Trump Media and Technology Group said the new product gives customers faster access to public information, saying critics have, quote, invented new theories of insider trading to attack the president. Government disclosure showed Trump made more than $2 billion while in office last year. Bobby Allen, NPR News.
1: Violence continues in Gaza despite President Trump's announcement of what he called a breakthrough agreement for Hamas to disarm. The Gaza Health Ministry says Israeli strikes killed 152 Palestinians in July, including 21 children. NPR's Anas Baba reports from Gaza City.
4: Israel continues to bomb across Gaza while expanding the territory under its military control to more than two-thirds of the strip. Those operations have continued even as U.S.-led efforts focus on securing a lasting ceasefire, Hamas disarmament, and a new administration for Gaza. The latest Israeli airstrike before dawn Saturday hit medication warehouses. Israel's military says the warehouses stored rifles without providing any evidence. The Gaza Health Ministry says two warehouses were destroyed, while the blast also damaged more than 200 tents sheltering displaced family nearby. The ministry says more than 1,200 Palestinians have been killed in Israeli attacks since the U.S.-backed ceasefire reached last October. Anas Baba, NPR News, Gaza City.
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0: You're listening to Music from the Front Porch. I'm Laura Ray. Romp, the Bluegrass Music Festival in Owensboro, was nice enough to host me this year, so I'm bringing you a couple sets of tunes inspired by my visit before we get into some new releases. The Seldom Seen wasn't there, of course, but Magoo played a beautiful cover of Wait a Minute, so I've got that up first for you, followed by a couple from Del McCurry and one by the infamous String Dusters.

0: The Seldom Seen started that romp-inspired set with Wait a Minute, followed by a couple from Del McCurry, All Aboard, and 1952 Vincent Black Lightning. Someone posted recently to comment what bluegrass song you hate, and that was on the list. Rude. I went to Uncle B's Damned Old Opry at Chiefs on Broadway in Nashville in July to see the Tom Petty tribute where they grassified Tom Petty's iconic album Wildflowers, and it's a monthly show. It's on a Wednesday night, and for August they're doing Del McCurry night, so they're going to mix Adele, do one Adele song and one Del McCurry song back and forth. So check that out. It was a bunch of fun. The String Dusters just came through the Mother Church. They finished off that romp-inspired set with Rise Sun. This is Murray State's 91.3 WKMS. 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
0: You're listening to Music from the Front Porch. I'm Laura Ray. Next up, we have some newer romp-inspired songs by The Punch Brothers, Mason Vai, and Trey Hensley and Molly Tuttle. Enjoy!

0: Brothers opened that set of music inspired by the Bluegrass Music Hall of Fame and Museum's beloved music festival, Romp, with My Oh My. Check out their new album, The Unsung Adventures of Punch Brothers. After that was Oh Lordy Me by Mason Vi, featuring Ronnie Bowman and Junior Sisk. We also heard Trey Hensley and Molly Tuttle play Going and Gone. Let me tell you, much like Molly Tuttle, Trey Hensley is, like, really good at guitar. And as I mentioned earlier, Mason Vi was another standout at the festival for me. His name is spelled V-I-A, like Via, but it's pronounced Vi. He finished that set with his unfortunately pertinent song, See It While You Can, which he partnered with the National Parks Conservation Association on. We're listening to 50 Years of Clown School by Matt Combs. Stay tuned for some new releases up next. 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
0: You're listening to Music from the Front Porch. I'm Laura Ray. Well, folks, our time together has almost come to a close, but before it does, I want to leave you with some new music from some of my faves, including Lindsay Lou, Millie Raccoon, Bronwyn, and Water Tower.

Lindsay Liu started that set of new releases off with All I Ever Loved Was You, the first single off of her upcoming album of bluegrass music written by women. That one was written by Ricky Skaggs' mom, Dorothy. After Liu, we heard Fruition's Warm Summer's Night. Fruition has a couple shows coming up in Nashville this fall, touring behind their new album Something More, which comes out August 28th. They'll also be at Moonshiner's Ball and K-Fest. After Fruition, we heard Millie Raccoon's Marijuana in the Morning. Plus, Bronwyn brought us Johnny Ray, the latest single off of her upcoming album, Rattlin' Bones, which will be out in a couple weeks. Finally, Water Tower finished off that set of new music with Sunflower off the upcoming Pickin' On series compilation of Post Malone covers. We're listening to Sierra Hull's Lord, That's a Long Way. I'm Laura Ray. Thanks for spending your Saturday with us on Music from the Front Porch. Mike Goen will be with you next week. Stay tuned for American Roots, and remember, I love you, and there's nothing you can do about it.

So I said, she's the only one I have to thank. And I found her and pulled my gun and fired point blank. The shot whistled right straight past that woman's head and killed my hound dog dead.

0: tune of Just Fan It. Yes, and keep it cool. 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She said, "You know, he done me a little bit wrong." I said, "Why, Mama?" 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Till John Henry come home.
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0: Walk right in, the Rooftop Singers with two 12-string guitars, kind of a wall of sound for early 60s folkies, the Folkniks, not quite as cool as the Beatniks. Walk Right In was a period hit, reprising the old Memphis jug band man Gus Cannon's song. And just before that, the late Texas blues guitarist and singer Lightnin' Hopkins, trying to cool down, fan it. If you'll be cool, we'll be back with sounds from the 1950s L.A. Chicano hipsters known as Pachucos and Un Minuto on American Roots.
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0: I'm Nick Spitzer, and this is our program about what is cool in life and music. The last time we did this, I asked Ray Charles who he thought the coolest singer was, and he said, Perry Como. You just never know. Is Tom Waits cool? In a minute, we'll hear what he thinks on the subject, and we'll hear his theatrical song about the Los Angeles Mexican-American scenesters called Pachucos. But first, the real deal. Don Tosti y su conjunto, Mambo del Pachuco, en Rutas Americanas, American Roots.

motivation would force you to steal from me. Yeah. The monkey speaks his mind. Here's another thing a monkey won't do.

0: Now, at this point, Chess Records is pretty well known as a purveyor of the blues.
1: Huge.
0: And here, were you familiar with Chess Records when you went to the audition?
1: I was familiar with Muddy Waters, Howlin' Wolf, and some of the artists that they had, but I didn't pay a lot of attention to the label. I mean, I knew when we were going to play for Phil Chess, Leonard Chess, what they were into. And Daddy-O at the time said, Daddy-O Daly, the DJ, said, well, they're trying to branch out into jazz.
0: You played quite a few sessions for Chess Records.
1: Yeah, in all, I made over 30 trio albums for Chess.
0: And at what point do you start going out and touring and moving beyond Chicago and really trying to, you know, be known full-time as a professional in this scene, I guess through this period with Chess?
1: We started becoming fairly big in Chicago, and Daddy-O helped us get our first sort of big job as a trio at a place called the SRO Rooms. He says, but don't quit your day job. So for a year and a half, I'd say maybe more, we were still going to school. Some of us were still going to school part-time, working full or part-time, and playing 2, 3, 4, 5 nights a week. It was later on when we had started drawing a pretty good crowd, and Daddy-O saw that we could go from here to another room called the Cloister Inn, that he finally said, okay, guys, you can give your notice now. I think we got things rolling pretty good.

0: our classic conversation with the late pianist Ramsey Lewis in 2001. He spoke to us from Chicago, where he once hosted Legends of Jazz with Ramsey Lewis on the beloved jazz station WDCB. And I'm Nick Spitzer, host of American Roots down here in New Orleans, where we thank our colleagues in the School of Liberal Arts of Tulane University and the National Endowment for the Arts. 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I'm talking to you, our friends around the world, from Latin America to Europe, the Mideast and Asia, maybe the Arctic, as well as the USA. 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I'm Nick Spitzer, and this is American Roots from PRX, Public Radio Exchange.
1: 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We are part of the educational mission of Murray State University. 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There is an opening reception Thursday from 5 to 7 p.m. The show is on view through August 30th. For WKMS, I'm Melanie A. Davis. Thanks for tuning in to American Roots. Another hour of the show is coming up next at 2. Stay with us.

0: Hula Blues, played by Hawaiian steel guitar master Barney Isaacs and George Kuo on slack key guitar. The steel guitar was invented by a native Hawaiian high school student, Joseph Kekuku, in the 1890s, who later came to the U.S. The instrument became part of the country sound. Before our instrumental voyage back to a beach in Hawaii, we heard Kentuckian Loretta Lynn singing Whispering Sea, 1960, the first song she wrote, and a mysterious one at that, about lost love by the sea. We also heard Wild as the Sea, The Sandals, from the Endless Summer film soundtrack of 1966. Endless Summer sounds good if you're seeking the perfect wave, but maybe less so when landlocked and trying to stay cool. Some songs about that coming up after the break on American Roots.
1: This week in This American Life, 29 days after a local hospital closed its birthing unit, Katie went to labor. So that's not great, right? 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
0: This is American Roots in an era, not just a season, when it's hard to stay cool. Here's a Quincy Jones song, a movie title soundtrack with Billy Preston on organ and Ray Charles on piano to sing.

0: That was Brenda Freeman, the late Malcolm Chicken Hicks, and Elder Alfred Mitchell, speaking with me in 2000. Research for the piece came from historian Jenny Edwards. It was produced by Katie Rechtall and Joel Rose. That story and many others are on our CD, American Roots, Songs and Stories from the Road. And we are back with some cool jazz, a cool love affair, and advice on being cool, come what may, when American Roots returns.
1: 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The hour-long musical review draws from a century of Disney films, including The Princess and the Frog, Encanto, and Frozen 2. 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American Roots continues.
0: The great jazz saxophonist Charlie Bird Parker from Kansas City is remembered for bebop, but the former player in Jay McShann's Territory Band was no stranger to the blues. Here's Bird in 1945 with Red Calendar bass, Doc West drums, Errol Garner piano, Charlie Parker's Cool Blues on American Roots.

Joni Mitchell, 1982, on vocals and electric guitar. John Guerin, drums. Wayne Shorter, soprano sax. Larry Klein, bass. Russell Ferrante, keys. And Joni gets the last word with Be Cool for this summer and always on American Roots. Thanks to our colleagues in the Cool School of Liberal Arts, Tulane University, and at our presenting station, WWNO-FM, at the University of New Orleans. 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I'm Nick Spitzer. 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
6: This is American Life, Act 1, Closing Time. Sometimes, as things change in a country because of big historic forces, doctors get put in some weird and difficult situations. That's what happened in this first act, in Maine, way up north, in a rustic county. That's so far north that the Canadian border is closer than the nearest U.S. city. The local hospital there is Halton Regional Hospital, and last year they announced they were going to close their labor and delivery unit with 1 month's notice. Even the unit's nurse manager, Heather Quint, had no idea this was actually coming.
7: It was delivered very abruptly and matter-of-factly, I guess. This is what's happening. Our birth rates are going down. We can't recruit. It's not basically a moneymaker, so we're closing. There was no, I'm sorry, you know, we hate to, you know, it was just very matter-of-factly.
6: It is a pretty matter-of-fact reality at this point in America.

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We are part of the educational mission of Murray State University. 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For WKMS, I'm Melanie A. Davis. Thanks for tuning in to This American Life. Stay with us for All Things Considered. That's coming up next at 4.

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2: I'm Louise Schiavone with these headlines. A heat dome is hovering over much of the West with triple-digit temperatures and high winds in the forecast. Nearly 50 million people are under heat alerts. In southern Europe, containment of one wildfire threat has allowed about 200,000 people to return home in southwestern France. Emergency crews have managed to pull back on fire threats in Spain and Portugal as well, but fires persist elsewhere, including in other parts of France and in Greece. The U.S. State Department is urging American citizens to leave the Middle East, saying a significant escalation of attacks involving Iran and its allies is expected across the region. I'm Louise Schiavone, NPR News, Washington.

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8: I'm Louise Schiavone with these headlines. Spain's Interior Ministry says most of the 50 to 60,000 North African migrants who crossed its border earlier this week have returned to Morocco. The European Union has slated an emergency video conference for the coming week to address the issue. Deadly early morning Russian missile strikes over parts of Kyiv left at least 9 civilians dead and dozens injured in Ukraine. President Trump's social media platform Truth Social has begun selling a controversial new service, one aimed at computerized trading firms. For a fee of up to $100,000 a month, Truth Social is offering early access to posts, including major announcements about global affairs and the economy. I'm Louise Schiavone, NPR News, Washington.

0: from E-Town Hall in the foothills of the Rocky Mountains. It's E-Town with this week's guests. Originally from Milwaukee, now living in Western Mass, Peter Volvee. Author and environmental activist Rick Bass. And from the Hudson Valley, Dar Williams. I'm Helen Forster. Right now, join me in welcoming our host, Nick Forster.
1: Thank you, Helen. Welcome, everybody, to E-Town Hall. We got a classic, an E-Town classic show for you this week. It's got all the classic ingredients. We've got two smart singer-songwriters with long careers and catalogs. We've got an author who's also an environmental activist who respects the power of nature. And he's got a little musical thing he's going to talk about because we've got a custom guitar that's going to show up that's built from ancient wood from an old-growth forest in northwest Montana. It's got all the stuff. We've got all the stuff this week. Peter Mulvey is the newcomer, although he's been writing and recording and doing this for a long time. This is his first visit to E-Town, but he's been doing this since as long as there has been an E-Town, as far as I know. He'll be out a little later on. Rick Bass was first on the show, I think, in 1994. He's an author, well-respected, award-winning author, prolific. And again, as I say, he's got a renewed sense of purpose trying to protect and preserve some old-growth woods, old-growth forest near where he lives in the Yaak Valley up in northwest Montana. And up first, the E-Town veteran, also first on the show back in 1994. Many times since then, she has been steady, writing, singing, performing, recording, traveling through it all. She's an activist, which doesn't really mean anything other than she is somebody who cares about other people, cares about fairness, cares about nature, and is willing to show up when that matters. That's cool. We're proud of her for doing that. Her latest record is called Hummingbird Highway, and she's here with her band. Please help me welcome back to E-Town, Dar Williams.

What a joy to be back, always. That's the title track of my album. My latest album is called Hummingbird Highway. And this next song, it was going to be in French, but now it's just got enough French. And it's called Tu sais le printemps, which means, you know the spring.

0: Caitlin Thomas, and Seth Glear.
1: Dar Williams, welcome back to E-Town.
2: Thank you. Thank you.
1: Yeah, it feels really comfortable to have you here, and I hope it feels the same for you. We've been doing this for a little while.
2: Very comfortable.
1: Good.
2: I was like, here I am. I'm back.
1: Yeah.
2: I'm home.
1: She's got the drill. Well, how about that breathy, breezy French bossa nova for a change of pace?
2: That was,
1: you know, keep us guessing.
2: Thank you. That's a nice way to put it. I lead a songwriting retreat, and I just tell people to go with what comes to them for a little while. See what happens.
1: Yeah.
2: And there was a lot that was happening that was pretty heavy politically in the world as I was writing it, believe it or not. And I was talking to Beth Nielsen Chapman, and I said, you know, it feels so frilly and light, you know, writing a song like this right now. And she said, oh, I love songs like that at a time like this.
1: Yeah.
2: So, you know, it came into my head, and then you follow it.
1: That's so good. And then, of course, the Hummingbird's Friend is a little bit more like, that's sort of more on brand. I think of you as essentially a hummingbird's friend.
2: Oh, thank you.
1: Yeah.
2: It's written from the perspective of a child with a parent who flits around for better or worse.
1: Yeah.
2: It kind of mentally as well.
1: So. Yeah, but there's a lot of lovely detail about small things.
2: I love small things. During the pandemic, I did a lot of watching birds, and they're all over the album.
1: Yeah. And do you still live in my old stomping grounds in the Hudson Valley? Are you still in
2: there? I do. I see the Hudson River every day.
1: Am I right that you're also writing two books or something like that?
2: Thanks for asking. It might be terrible. So I sent it to somebody and they're reading it, and they said is, I got it. So if it's terrible, no, I'm not working on any novel. So, but yeah, I just finished that. And then I'm just working on songs for a next album, you know, letting them swirl around in my head.
1: Well, you have your own festival.
2: Yes.
1: You do retreats, songwriting workshops, as you mentioned. You're busy. You do a lot of stuff.
2: It's lovely.
1: And you made a new record. Your first in a while.
2: Yes. Yes, it was in a while. You know, if you're not feeling it, you're not feeling it. So you write the songs you write as they come.
1: Yeah.
2: Which for me is somewhere between 3 months and 3 years per song.
1: Yeah. And your fans are patient, and they're committed.
2: They are committed.
1: Yeah.
2: Thank you. And I to them.
1: And your record's out on Ani DeFranco's record label, Righteous Band.
2: That is correct.
1: Another nice collision, a very happy collision.
2: Yeah, you know, we were looking around for labels, and you know what? They do great business as well as it being Ani. You know, it just feels like a family. Peter and I are both on the label, Peter Mulvey. And so, you know, it feels very like that, but they're on it. And usually you have to pick one or the other. So it's been great.
1: You mean that it's either a big machine that has it all together, or it's something that's both sort of heartfelt but completely untogether?
2: Yeah, and you take the time for the feelings. Like I was at a very touchy-feely festival once where somebody said, Darnie's a guitar string. She broke a guitar string and she doesn't have that one string and we need to have it like right now, like on a walkie-talkie. And the other end of the walkie-talkie was like, well, that really kind of hurt my feelings, how you said that. And they had to do a little processing, like, oh, I'm sorry, I totally respect your feelings and your efficiency, but she's going on in 3 minutes, you know. So, and, you know, we have to decide what the pace of our lives is and our business.
1: Yeah. I should mention, we should have like a satin jacket embroidered or something, because you might be a record holder in terms of E-Town visits. I know 1994 was with Dave Alvin, maybe the first time.
2: Lovely.
1: And then Asleep at the Wheel was on the show with you a couple years later.
2: We bonded. Mm-hmm.
1: The band Spoon one time.
2: Yep.
1: You remember these?
2: I do. Yeah, I mean, it's all coming back, but yeah, it was great. You know, Spoon was like, where are we? And then and they dug it. Like, they kind of, it was new for them. And Asleep at the Wheel was like, get out of the way, Nick, I got this. You know, they were very, they just sort of took over the stage and took me under their wing, a little northern girl. It was fantastic. Yes.
1: They're Hot Tuna, in 2011, you were on with Hot Tuna.
2: Yep, that's right. That's right.
1: Norma and Jack, and then Slade Cleaves one time.
2: Mm-hmm.
1: 2017, I think, was Pierce Ficini.
2: Amazing.

0: Beautiful. Everyone should check that out. Yeah.
1: So it's kind of a wide variety.
0: Well, you've opened my ears and my heart to these folks, because now I know them. And, you know, you see each other on the road, and it feels very like a circle.
1: Yeah.
0: Really nice thing.
1: Oh, that's cool. Well, listen, we like this trend. Now, I imagine the trend's going to continue. Thanks for coming back. And your band sounds great. Those two are just so talented.
0: Thank you. Caitlin is a Broadway cellist.
1: Yeah.
0: And Seth Glear is a singer-songwriter in his own right. So amazing vocals on both. Yeah.
1: And you got a little help from Christian playing some percussion.
0: And Christian, lovely. Yeah.
1: Yeah. Well, listen, we've got more music to get to. Welcome back, if you would, Dar Williams.
0: So I wrote this song as I was trying to conjure a warrior goddess of children, someone who is ferociously dedicated to story time and sand tables and quiet, reassuring conversations and just the kind of environment that helps kids excel and shine as opposed to detention camps, for God's sakes. Here we go.

0: Thank you. Caitlin Thomas.
1: Dar Williams. The latest record is called Hummingbird Highway, along with Seth Lear on the keyboard and Caitlin Thomas on the cello and vocals. They will all be back to play some more music later on in the show.
0: Your visit to E-Town is made possible in part by the Scientific and Cultural Facilities District, or SCFD, one of the largest cultural funding mechanisms in the United States, supporting nearly 300 organizations in the greater Denver, Colorado area. 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
1: I'm Nick Forrester. You're listening to E-Town. Dar Williams is going to be back to play some more music in a little while. And Peter Mulvey is here. He's going to be up soon to play some music. I mentioned Rick Bass before. He grew up in Houston, went to school to become a petroleum geologist, and all along he was writing short stories, essays, and later books, lots of them. He's been a professor at a variety of different universities and writing programs. He's won all kinds of prizes for his work. And lately he's focused on the place where he lives, the Yaak Valley in northwestern Montana. It's an area that's very remote, very wild, very close to the Canadian border, and it's now threatened in that the old-growth forest there is slated for some clear-cutting. So Rick has been writing about the natural world throughout his career, and now he's got a cause that is close to home and one that also has a musical side to it, because there is a guitar made from ancient wood from the Yaak Valley that just might itself save some of the trees up there. Please welcome to E-Town, Rick Bass. Welcome back, Rick. You're also a veteran from the class of 1994. I think that was the first time you came to E-Town.
5: Yeah, it's so good to be back. You guys are amazing. That cello, I just like, there's no longer any ugliness or wrong in the world. It's gone away. And Dar, well, yeah.
1: I know Dar Williams does some writing camps, teaching folks to write, and you do some of that too, don't you?
5: I do, but I just say the same thing every class. Be specific. You know, make sure that the reader has 5 points of attachment, the 5 senses, touch, taste, sight, scent, sound. And if you can get them feeling those specific senses, they're in the dream of the story or the dream of the song.
1: Yeah, that's really good advice. Never having been to a writing workshop, I feel like I just got something very important. And it saved me a lot of time and money, too.
5: It's so easy.
1: Yeah. I don't think so. So speaking of those 5 senses, maybe you can tell us about the place where you live and give us a little sense of what it feels like.
5: Yeah, it's this crazy valley up on the Canadian border in northwestern Montana. While the rest of the ice was retreating the end of the ice age, it sat under a bowl of ice, 2,000 or 3,000 feet of blue ice just pressing down on it. So it was this glowing blue eye in the northern Rockies. It finally melted out, but what it left was these Appalachian-shaped hills, like the muscles of animals, a very metamorphosed, not glaciated valley. It's really wet, really low elevation, grows huge trees. That's where I live.
1: Yeah. I want to talk a little bit about old growth forest, because there's not much of it left. As I understand, there's like 95% has already been logged or something like that.
5: Most of it, yeah. And, you know, this investment that took millennia to grow, to build the soil. It's not even soil yet. It's just living organic material. It's carcasses of the giants moldering into carcasses of the giants before them, the carcasses of 600, 800-year-old trees before them. And then there are these giants kind of wobbling on top of all this soft organic material.
1: It's wild. And it's all, It's all interconnected because, as you mentioned, the soil that isn't soil is really still a living organism that is in some ways even communicating. And all of the flora and fauna that have been in this undisturbed natural environment, it's pretty rare, the opportunity to actually see that untouched, unchanged for thousands of years.
5: Yeah. No, it's a scientific treasure house. Whoa. And it stores a lot of carbon.
1: Yeah. So the Forest Service wants to log a section of this old growth forest.
5: Several hundred acres, yeah. Yeah. And so we thought, you know, we've been fighting these big clear cuts for decades, and we win some, we lose some. And this old forest is so unique, we thought we can't risk losing it. I mean, I'm looking at y'all's banner up here, music, ideas, community. We thought cultural protection is the strongest. And so we started bringing in our artists, painters, musicians, luthiers, photographers. Yeah. We're bringing in young people, and they're going to make art and then take it back to their cities and advocate to their elected leaders.
1: And speaking of craftsmen and artisans and luthiers in particular, there's a story about a great Engelmann spruce that's 325 years old or something like that.
5: Yeah, yeah. The Forest Service built a road into the edge of this old forest. And when they built the road, it knocked over a lot of the old giants that no longer had the support of their cohorts, the forest around them. And one of them was this 315-year-old Engelmann spruce. It hadn't blown over it. It just snapped. And I went in and cut out about a four-foot section, about like this whale vertebrae, and wheelbarrowed it out and took it to this master luthier in Bozeman, Kevin Kopp, who worked at Gibson. He made this guitar. It's here tonight. I mean, we built this guitar with the dream of E-Town and other music festivals. She hasn't ever played anything. Every song that each musician chooses to play on her, they're teaching it to her. And, you know, this will be a sacred object for the next 300 years as our country says these songs matter to us. This is what we want this guitar to learn. And the audiences, when they hear her play, climate grief goes away for the evening and you have climate joy. And that's how we're going to get out of this jackpot. Likes you.

0: Guess what? It's good.
1: When you go into the Old Forest, there's so much structural diversity, so much canopy and mid-story. The light that comes down through there is no longer like light. It goes slower and slower and slower. So it hits each level and slides off, drops a bit. It becomes so slow that it's almost like a sound wave. When you were playing that, I could just see that light coming down and barely even reaching the ground. It's like you've been there before.
0: You're even more of a hippie than Dar.
1: No, nobody's more of a hippie than Dar.
0: Okay, well, no, it's really cool, and you're doing the thing. You're giving us the senses, the feeling, the experience of what it's like to be in that forest, and also the import and the history. And you mentioned carbon sequestration, and the fact is those forests are not just pretty to look at. They're really providing a valuable service, especially now at this moment.
1: They're climate lifeboats. They're going to buy us time. They're not going to stop climate change, but they will slow it down enough for species, including our own, to adapt. We want to designate this old forest as the nation's first climate refuge, a place, as you're describing, where it's free to grow old and make big trees that store lots of carbon. Up to a third of the globe's annual carbon emissions can be stored in these forests.
0: Yeah, and that's just one small forest, but this guitar is going to have a message that's going to reach farther and beyond Northwest Montana. This is an opportunity to raise the sort of import and value and profile of old growth forests worldwide. I think it's interesting that you found a device that's going to facilitate the conversation, but it turns out to be also a beautiful guitar. So I imagine that there's some organization or some, you're not just the only person doing this. So if somebody wants to learn more, is there a website or a place people can go to learn more about whatever it is you're doing?
1: You're so good, and I am such a hippie. I forgot business, yeah. The Montana Project is supporting this campaign, and there's this group of hippies, speaking of, from Maine. A Green Curtain Roadshow is what they call themselves. It's going to be like the old days. These young people are going to be taking guitar, going from old forest to old forest, meeting the communities, and they'll end up in Montana in the Yak, where they will be celebrated as the climate ambassadors they are. Then they'll go back to Maine and tell the message there.
0: So
1: GreenCurtainRoadshow.org is their
0: there
1: gig.
0: There you go. Yeah. GreenCurtainRoadshow.org.
1: Yeah.
0: And Rick, you've probably got a website of your own or a way for people to kind of pay attention to you? I mean, obviously you can...
1: Section 404, error not found.
0: Okay.
1: But thank you for asking.
0: Yeah, well... but anyway, nice job nonetheless of finding a way to make a difference and to protect what's important.
1: I can't thank you all enough. Yeah. This is our dream to bring the guitar on to your show. Thank you for what
0: thanks.
1: You're doing.
0: Welcome back, too. Again, it's just great to have you back on the show.
1: Thank you.
0: Rick Bass, working hard to protect the Yaak Valley forests in Northwest Montana. I mentioned that Dar Williams is going to be back to play some more music in a while. I'm Nick Forster. You're listening to E-Town. Here's what's next. Peter Mulvey grew up in Wisconsin. He moved to Boston. He spent a little time in Ireland. And then he got to work recording, writing, and touring, and staying busy on the road. He's released, I think, 19 records. His latest is called Love is the Only Thing. And he's got a new one coming out that was recorded in Floyd, Virginia, in the old mercantile down there. But please help me welcome, for his first visit to E-Town, Peter Mulvey.
2: Thank you.
3: Some people go to the synagogue, some people go to the woods, some people go to a shrink, they think everybody should. 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

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Some people go to the church. And some senators go into airport johns, and they get their reputations besmirched. And some people go from the altar to leave someone in the lurch. I go, Some people go by bicycle. Some people go by truck. Some people go for the ladies. Some people

life. 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Some people, they go lightly. Some people go heavy as hell. Some people go, you know, this could all be better.

Thank you. I get to play with the E-Town Band. I get to... This is called Don't You Ever Change. I wrote this with the Milwaukee writer, John Seeger.

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1: Peter Mulvey, welcome, welcome to E-Town.
0: Thank you.
1: Yeah, man. So, Wisconsin to Boston when you were a younger person.
2: Yeah.
1: Busking in the subways.
2: Yeah.
1: What songs did you sing when you were busking because you hadn't written a bunch of songs yet?
2: Yeah, I mean, I sang so many. And, you know, I had landed.
1: So you're a guy who remembers the words.
2: I am. And I had landed, you know, the Berklee School is there and the folk scene is there. And my mentor, Chris Smither, and I'm playing open mics. And Doris, the open mic feature, like there's a whole thing there. And I had sort of flung myself into it. And I must have learned hundreds of songs.
1: Wow.
2: And played. That's probably where I got my several thousand hours at the beginning. Yeah.
1: Yeah. And you went to Ireland for a minute too.
2: Yeah. So I studied there when I was in college. And then as soon as I began touring, you know, I would make 2-3 trips to Ireland nearly every year. Oh, that was great.
1: Yeah. And there's a lovely sort of Irish way of infusing music and stories and humor and into every meal, into every social interaction, into, there's both the tradition, but there's also the invitation to, like, what do you got? Let's go.
2: Amen. In the course of simply asking directions to the next town, you can descend into an excavation of human nature.
1: Yeah. I mentioned the sheer output of your recorded music. So you're a guy who likes to work. It's something like almost a record a year, but not quite, but it's a lot.
2: Yeah, it's up there. I'm a huge fan of, though I don't really play, like Bill Frisell, like the sort of avant jazz people. And I kind of like their approach. Like a record to me is not a large affair. You just get some repertoire. If I have songs on hand, well, then it'll be those songs.
1: Yeah.
2: There might be a few covers. It might be all covers.
1: Yeah.
2: But just get some players, spend 3 days playing these songs and walk away. Something happened.
1: Yeah.
2: That's a record.
1: It's a postcard from a moment where you had an experience.
2: Precisely.
1: It doesn't have to mean the defining characteristic of your entire life.
2: Yeah, I don't listen to them once they're...
1: No.
2: I just don't.
1: Neither does Bill Frisell.
2: Oh, good.
1: No, I think that's the nature of it. It's interesting. I mean, I think sometimes I equate this to, you know, a painter has a canvas, and for musicians, the recorded output is the equivalent.
2: Yeah.
1: And I mentioned earlier the record you made in Floyd, Virginia.
2: Yeah.
1: At the old Floyd Mercantile.
2: Yeah.
1: I've been walking around in that town and I've seen that old building. It's pretty cool.
2: Yeah.
1: But you did a Kickstarter.
2: Yeah.
1: To help offset the cost of making a record, which is, again, technology did not used to exist when I was starting out anyway.
2: Yeah.
1: But it's such a smart idea. And it was lovely to see that you handily exceeded your expectations because people wanted to support your work.
2: I'm very lucky to have a good crowd that sort of supported my twists and turns.
1: Yeah. And one of those twists and turns involved Sista Strings. You did some recording with those two.
2: Yes.
1: So cool.
2: Yeah. They're just friends of mine from Milwaukee. They're a generation younger than me, but I met them because they were playing in my brother's Unitarian church. And then, you know, I hired them away from the band they were in. And then our pal, Allie Russell, she hired them away from me.
1: Yeah.
2: How much is that Mulvey guy? And then Brandy Carlisle hired them, and now they're sort of, you know, hanging with McCartney and the Super Bowl and Bad Bunny and, I assume, the Pope at any moment.
1: Yeah. You know? Yeah. Let's hope. Yeah. But you're mostly touring on your own, and you've got a whole network, a whole system, and a whole...
2: I do.
1: As you say, you've been at it a long time.
2: Yeah.
1: And it's a process that requires a real commitment.
2: Yeah, I am very fortunate in that I bought the shabby house on a great block. Like, I'm a recording artist on Righteous Babe.
1: Yeah,
2: they've been good to me.
1: Yeah. Being on Righteous Babe, is that new?
2: I think it's been the last 3 or 4 records.
1: Okay,
2: like,
1: cool.
2: I mean, I had always known her. You know, we were in the round things at festivals in 1992. And then, you know, then she had a fairly Neptunian... But we'd see each other. Like, I would open a show or whatever. And I remember we had a real sit-down in Alaska and, you know, just sort of caught up for the first time in many years. And she asked me to come on the road with her. And, like, after that, she was like, let's do this thing, you know.
1: Oh, that's great.
2: Got to find out what she makes for her kids at lunch. And it turns out icons make their children mac and cheese.
1: Yes. Well, again, Peter, that's all good stuff, and it's all a testament to good intentions and hard work and talent. And so congrats.
2: Thank you.
1: Yeah. It's taken us a while, but I'm glad you're here.
2: Thank you.
1: Let's get back to music. Welcome back, if you would, Peter Mulvey.
2: One, two, three.

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1: Thank you.
0: Along with E-Tones, Christian Teal, Adam Bodine, Eric Turin, Helen Forster sing in harmony. He's got a new record coming out on Righteous Babe Records called Floyd Mercantile with Jenna Nichols, Peter Mulvey.
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0: I'm Nick Forster. I would like to say hello to our listeners who are hearing E-Town right now on stations like WEOS in Geneva, New York, 89.5 FM, on KACU in Abilene, Texas. Thanks for listening. And on WYEP in Pittsburgh, Pennsylvania, 91.3. Thank you for tuning into E-Town. As always, if you want more information about any of our guests, you want to find out how to get tickets to live shows, just anything you want to know. 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And, of course, there's a gazillion videos on our YouTube channel and much more to discover. So music and words and writing and book writing and singing and guitar making, and it is good to be around people who are making stuff, expressing themselves, and after staring into the vast expanse of an empty canvas or an empty page, it's cool that people just can have the imagination and the determination to just make stuff. So we like being around that. I was inspired by Rick Bass and his commitment to saving old growth forests, or as many forests as he can. And that guitar is cool, and it's a good ambassador for his work. I don't know, Dar, do you want to check out that guitar?
7: Yeah, let's check out that guitar.
0: You want to look at it?
7: Oh, my gosh. I could do like one of those big, fancy solos up the neck, but you did it already. So
0: right.
7: I'll just give you a few strums.
0: Yeah.

0: So Now That Guitar has a song in it to hold about that sort of turning point in the 90s when everything got so groovy around the holiday table. That's what I was observing. So that we get to put that into the sound hole.
1: It's in there now.
0: Yeah.
1: Well, thank you for doing that. And would you please welcome back to the stage, along with her band, Dar Williams.
0: So during the pandemic, I saw a picture in Newsweek, I believe, it was a picture of one of the mountains that was one of the foothill but very high mountains of the Himalayas, and there was a town in northwestern India that was seeing it for the first time in decades because there was no pollution. And I just knew that that was going to be what I call my silver key into how I was seeing sort of what happened during the pandemic. And I usually take a nice long time to write songs, and this one didn't kind of come into its own until I realized, you know, I was thinking about how these mountains that they could see were all part of these the legends of Buddhism, you know, that they are the sacred terrain of Buddhism, and I was trying to sort of project myself into that, and I did some of that, but I realized and finally finished the song when I brought it home and realized that I have a sacred terrain. I have the Hudson River, I have Storm King Mountain, which is not the Rockies, it's like elevation 600, but it's grand to me and filled with legends of the Hudson Valley and its important values. And so I wrote this song. It's called Sacred Mountain. Thank you.

Dar Williams from the Hudson Valley. Her latest record is called The Hummingbird Highway, out on Righteous Babe Records, along with Seth Lear on the keys and guitar and vocals, Kaylin Thomas on cello and guitar and vocals, and Dar Williams. We're going to do one more song, get everybody out on stage, one more song together. I want to thank all of our guests this week. I want to say a special thanks to Dar and her band for coming out. Thanks to the E-Tones, the house band, Helen Forster. Thanks to our guest Rick Bass, coming from the Yaak Valley in northwestern Montana, working hard to preserve that old-growth forest. Thanks to Peter Mulvey, coming from western Massachusetts. Play one more song. This one is from Cheryl Wheeler, a wonderful singer-songwriter who's part of the vibrant East Coast singer-songwriter community. She's announced that she's stepping away from touring after many years. So this one is for you, Cheryl. I'm Nick Forster. Hope you can be with us next week right here in E-Town.

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We're part of the educational mission of Murray State University. I'm George Eldred. Thanks for joining us. Sound Opinions is next.